0: So come when on. You see me, think.
1: Hey, it was with this hand the cane iced his brother. 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

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But whatever it was, something went off.

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I walk to a tunnel backwards through time. Dragging my knuckles, listening to Frankie Knuckles. 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
1: Yo, hey, DTN, how dare you challenge me? 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
1: Sure.
0: I heard Dilla on now. Something. Look, it's about to be a million and a half, yo.
1: Go back about 20.
0: Son, I need 20 myself. Look at that. Here we go. Look at this shit. Look at this shit, yo. Check it out. Let's get on off in here. Check it out. Here we go.
1: Hold on.
0: Pass that. Let me get that.
1: Okay, let me get my room. Hold on.
0: Yo. Here we go.
1: Oh, shit.
0: It's cracking, man. What up, ladies?
1: Oh, y'all, yeah.
0: How y'all doing?
1: Just security.
0: Breaking things, baby.
1: Sure.
0: How you know about that?
1: You know how icy it is.
0: Yeah. Cold out here all this ice.
1: You got it.
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0: hear this road, boy. 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
2: 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See, you know the one you're going in, the one you're going loud in, the one you're going mad in. You know the one you're going. You know the favorite song them now. In a one mixtape, one compilation. And get ready for it. The one you're going loud now.
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0: If you want more of this musical blues, then tune into Dudley Crazy Part 2. 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

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We feel as though no one knows what we're going through.

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The first single to Watching Icarus Fly.

labyrinth, watching Icarus fly. 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

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They're standing watching Icarus fly. Yeah, float above the sea, watching Icarus fly. 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Yeah, coasting through the heavens, watching Icarus fly. Just dreaming, watching Icarus fly. Yeah, at the labyrinth, watching Icarus fly. They're standing watching Icarus fly. 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

baby, you just make me feel so serious. 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